Come on, let's make love. If you roar like a lion, I could coo like a dove. If your soul begin buying, baby,

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1: We may expect quite a lot of noise.
2: Probably. They were going to play some Polish records.
1: That shouldn't be too bad.

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Let your hair down and come on and get in the music with us. We'd like to have you all join in.